Oh, I'm heading toward that sunrise. Somebody told me there's victory ahead. 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Oh, yes.

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You have to deal with all kinds of things today, your past.

right, say this with me. Everybody say it out loud. 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

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He could probably pick me up when I'm down bad. On a journey for the fame, but I found dad. 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When you ain't afraid of death, then you can't lose. 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The one who prays for you is the one you pray to.

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I know that not everyone believes, but a little bit of faith is what everybody needs. And even when I'm falling into pieces, know that

You know, the negative things in your life can make you think that your dreams are impossible and that you'll never be able to overcome them. You have to deal with all kinds of things. Today, your past.